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1: George Lindo,
0: him is a family man.
1: George Lindo,
0: the innocent one.
1: George Lindo,
0: him never do no wrong.
1: George Lindo,
0: him no carry no dagger.
1: George Lindo,
0: him is not no robber.
1: George Lindo,
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0: Fréquence Pillée, c'est bien plus qu'une radio.
1: Just the beginning, Jah got no end. 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
1: Hello darkness, my old friend. I've come to talk with you again. Because

0: Fréquencier.
1: Ladies and gentlemen, as you know, we have something special down here at Birdland this evening, a recording for Blue Note Records.